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3: I'm meteorologist Mace Michaels. Mostly cloudy tonight, scattered showers and thunderstorms, even a strong storm possible, a low in the low 60s. Showers and storms still a good bet for tomorrow at times, but not raining all day, a high in the upper 70s. Drier Saturday night and Sunday. Celebrate Independence Day in Worthington, Minnesota. Live music, food, fireworks today and tomorrow. It's 69 degrees right now.
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1: He's a ranch hand in a pinch, man. 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

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Trying to get to 25K by the time we leave on July 26th. 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
1: Summertime, and the living is hot and sticky. When the mercury soars and the humidity makes the air thick, life in the North Country gets sweltering. Is a dip in one of those area lakes in your future, or a wave of summer storms? Relief is coming, and we'll let you know when to expect it. We are your muggy summer weather station, KB101.
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13: I'm meteorologist Mace Michaels. Mostly cloudy tonight, scattered showers and thunderstorms, even a strong storm possible, a low in the low 60s. Showers and storms still a good bet for tomorrow at times, but not raining all day, a high in the upper 70s. Drier Saturday night and Sunday. 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

0: Continuous Country, KB 101. 4th of July creeping up in a big way. The big day tomorrow, America's 250th birthday. I went to Costco yesterday and bought 90 hot dogs. Some Polish dogs, too, just to be fair. I do like the Costco Polish better than the actual food court hot dogs. Like, I feel like we need to bring the Polish dog back into the food court. Miss the good old days.
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Eric Church just released a whiskey that's literally got a connection to George Washington. And yeah, that's a sentence I never thought I'd say. 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

The National Weather Service in Duluth, Minnesota has issued a severe thunderstorm warning for south central Itasca County, northwestern Aitkin County in east central Minnesota, east central Cass County, until 8:45 p.m. At 8:21 p.m., a severe thunderstorm was located near Schoolcraft State Park, or 12 miles southwest of Grand Rapids, moving east at 25 miles per hour. Hazard, 60 miles per hour wind gusts and quarter-size hail. Source, radar indicated. Impact, hail damage to vehicles is expected. Expect wind damage to roofs, siding, and trees. This severe thunderstorm will be near Pokegama Lake around 8:35 p.m. For your protection, move to an interior room on the lowest floor of a building.

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Somewhere, somebody is completely unaware that this is the last Friday they will have all 10 fingers. Stay safe this holiday weekend. 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

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That's next.

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1: Every year we hear the same thing. I've been doing fireworks for years. Cool. So have the people who end up explaining to the ER doctor why they thought holding a mortar was a good idea. I'm B-Dub, and if you're lighting fireworks this weekend, keep the kids back. Have a hose or bucket of water nearby. Light one at a time. And if it doesn't go off, let it be. It's not playing hard to get. Maybe the biggest one, don't mix fireworks and alcohol. I know, that's like asking people not to eat hot dogs on the 4th, but it's solid advice. Only 15 people died from fireworks last year, but about 13,000 were injured. Most of those injuries were hands, faces, and burns. Let's celebrate America's birthday with all 10 fingers still attached. I think that's a tradition worth keeping.
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15: Here's your latest forecast from the KB 101 Weather Center.
16: I'm meteorologist Mace Michaels. Mostly cloudy tonight, scattered showers and thunderstorms, even a strong storm possible, a low in the low 60s. Showers and storms still a good bet for tomorrow at times, but not raining all day. A high in the upper 70s. Drier Saturday night and Sunday. Celebrate Independence Day in Worthington, Minnesota. 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
1: From ABC News, I'm Dave Packer. Massive security plans in New York, D.C., and Philadelphia ahead of America's 250th July 4th celebration. The federal government involved in overlapping layers of protection, both visible and invisible. ABC News contributor, retired Secret Service agent Don Mihalik.
2: If you see law enforcement and military, not only go up to them and thank them for working and keeping you safe, but don't be afraid to tell them if you see something that doesn't look right, because that one bit of information could prevent a real problem down the road.
1: Getting freedom from the heat, that'll be a challenge for much of the country. Record-breaking triple-digit temperatures in many of the original 13 colonies. ABC News meteorologist Leslie Lopez calling it a prolonged heat event requiring vigilance.
3: Sometimes your body isn't giving you all the signals that this is going to be a day where you could experience heat-related illnesses. Drink plenty of water even though you don't think you're thirsty. Try to find those cooling centers, ACs.
1: Tragedy inside a Houston hotel room. A mother found dead of an apparent self-inflicted gunshot wound. Her 6 and 9-year-old children also shot to death. Houston Police Lieutenant Larry Krausen.
4: I believe the cleanup crew went in there because they haven't heard from anybody. You know, they might have reached the checkout date, so they went in there just to check on the room, and that's when they discovered.
1: Pope Leo today awarded the National Constitution Center's Liberty Medal, accepting the award virtually from the Vatican on America's 250th birthday weekend.
5: This historic anniversary presents us with the opportunity to reflect once again on the nation's founding principles, in the hope that America will remain ever true to the dream that has earned it the title of Land of the Free and Home of the Brave.
1: And it looks like we have a pair of newlyweds here in New York. Taylor Swift and Travis Kelce confirmed it. Lots of activity at New York's Madison Square Garden over the last few days. Now, minutes ago, the electronic sign outside the garden lit up with the message, "Just TNT Married." You're listening to ABC News.
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8: I'm meteorologist Mason Michaels. Mostly cloudy tonight, scattered showers and thunderstorms, even a strong storm possible. A low in the low 60s. Showers and storms still a good bet for tomorrow at times, but not raining all day. A high in the upper 70s. Drier Saturday night and Sunday. Celebrate Independence Day in Worthington, Minnesota. 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

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Your hometown fireworks might look a little less boom this year, and it's not because somebody forgot to order them. We'll get into that coming up.

0: Continuous Country, KB101. I'm B-Dub, and this year is kind of the Super Bowl of fireworks. America is turning 250. The big cities are throwing money around like it's Monopoly cash. That means the little towns are getting stuck with whatever's left. Some places say prices have exploded, which feels like the wrong word to use with fireworks. Others can't even find crews because the big shows booked everybody months ago. So if your hometown celebration tomorrow feels a little smaller this year, don't blame the Parks Department. They got outbid by cities trying to make the sky look like the season finale of Stranger Things.
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8: I'm meteorologist Mace Michaels. Mostly cloudy tonight, scattered showers and thunderstorms. Even a strong storm possible. A low in the low 60s. Showers and storms still a good bet for tomorrow at times, but not raining all day. A high in the upper 70s. Drier Saturday night and Sunday. Celebrate Independence Day in Worthington, Minnesota. 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

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The city with the worst reputation for being rude just got named the friendliest in America. Yeah, I didn't see that one coming either. More on that coming up.

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2: I'm B-Dub, and Americans are apparently making a pretty great first impression on all the World Cup fans traveling through North America the last few weeks. A new report asked international visitors which cities were the friendliest, and somehow New York came in at number one. New York. You know, the place where people can insult you, help you carry your stroller down the subway stairs, then insult you again before they leave. Boston, Philly, Seattle, Atlanta rounded up the top five. Tourists said strangers bought them meals, cops were welcoming, and getting around was easier than they expected. Maybe we've had New Yorkers all wrong. Or maybe they're just really excited the tourists haven't figured out how to stand in the middle of the sidewalk yet.
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10: I'm meteorologist Mace Michaels. Mostly cloudy tonight, scattered showers and thunderstorms. Even a strong storm possible. A low in the low 60s. Showers and storms still a good bet for tomorrow at times, but not raining all day. A high in the upper 70s. Drier Saturday night and Sunday. Celebrate Independence Day in Worthington, Minnesota. 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
12: I'm meteorologist Mace Michaels. Mostly cloudy tonight, scattered showers and thunderstorms, even a strong storm possible, a low in the low 60s. Showers and storms still a good bet for tomorrow at times, but not raining all day, a high in the upper 70s. Drier Saturday night and Sunday. Celebrate Independence Day in Worthington, Minnesota. 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

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We'll have Megan Maroney on the show next week, and have a great 4th of July weekend. Stay safe, have fun, all of the above. 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
10: I'm meteorologist Mace Michaels. Mostly cloudy tonight, scattered showers and thunderstorms, even a strong storm possible, a low in the low 60s. Showers and storms still a good bet for tomorrow at times, but not raining all day, a high in the upper 70s. Drier Saturday night and Sunday. Celebrate Independence Day in Worthington, Minnesota. 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
1: From ABC News, I'm Dave Packer. President Trump flew to South Dakota Friday to deliver a speech beneath Mount Rushmore in celebration of America's 250th birthday. The monument featuring Presidents George Washington, Thomas Jefferson, Abraham Lincoln, and Teddy Roosevelt, Trump saying those four men are most responsible for the nation reaching this milestone.
2: We stand beneath the monument of these heroes, a true group of unbelievable people. And we rededicate ourselves to being a nation as big, bold, noble, and as great as these American giants.
1: And 4th of July celebrations across America.
3: In New York City, the iconic Times Square ball dropping in July for the first time in its history to mark the big birthday. The ball dropping at midnight in every U.S. time zone. And in the water along Manhattan, tall ships sailing down the East River ahead of a major maritime celebration this weekend. Large crowds expected to gather on the city's waterfront.
1: ABC's Rena Roy. The heat across much of the country putting a damper on some celebrations. In Washington, D.C., America's Independence Day parade, which was scheduled for 10 a.m. July 4th, downtown Washington, canceled by organizers due to the extreme heat in the district. A federal appeals court cleared the way for the Trump administration to immediately replace the slavery exhibit at the president's house on Philadelphia's Independence Mall. The city of Philadelphia immediately appealed. ABC's Stephen Portnoy has more.
4: The panel of the Third Circuit, which is based in Philadelphia, says the new panels that would go up are full of historical context and acknowledge the evil of slavery.
1: President Trump Friday said that the U.S. Treasury would begin accepting donations of publicly traded stock to help support Trump Accounts, the tax-advantaged savings account for children that he named for himself. Taylor Swift, Travis Kelce, married Friday at Madison Square Garden. 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
5: I'm meteorologist Mace Michaels. Mostly cloudy tonight, scattered showers and thunderstorms, even a strong storm possible, a low in the low 60s. Showers and storms still a good bet for tomorrow at times, but not raining all day, a high in the upper 70s. Drier Saturday night and Sunday. 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
8: Here's your latest forecast from the KB101 Weather Center.
9: I'm meteorologist Mace Michaels. Mostly cloudy tonight, scattered showers and thunderstorms, even a strong storm possible, a low in the low 60s. Showers and storms still a good bet for tomorrow at times, but not raining all day, a high in the upper 70s. Drier Saturday night and Sunday. Celebrate Independence Day in Worthington, Minnesota. Live music, food, fireworks, today and tomorrow. Currently at 62 degrees.
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1: From ABC News, I'm Dave Packer. President Trump kicking off a weekend of celebrations for America's 250th birthday with a speech at Mount Rushmore Friday night. Ahead of the trip, the White House suggested Trump could be an addition to the mountain where the faces of George Washington, Thomas Jefferson, Theodore Roosevelt, and Abraham Lincoln are etched. And Trump, ahead of the speech, posting an image of a golden, gilded Mount Rushmore with his face added. More than 180 million Americans in 28 states are under extreme heat alerts this weekend.
2: Dangerous temperatures forcing major changes to 4th of July events nationwide. In Philadelphia, where it felt like 111, officials taking the dramatic step of canceling the Independence Day parade in the city where America was born. Empty floats pulled off the streets.
3: Attention, fairgoers. The event has been postponed.
2: And in the nation's capital, the Great American State Fair postponed due to heat. First responders treating people for heat-related illnesses. Others huddling under a replica of President Trump's triumphal arch for shade.
1: ABC's Matt Rivers. Two people were killed, one hurt in a mall shooting in Dearborn, Michigan. Police Chief Issa Shaheen says a fight broke out between two groups and it escalated into gunfire.
4: It appears this was not a random act of violence. It was between two parties that knew each other here at the mall, and a fight began that escalated in gunfire. It appears that both parties had firearms.
1: Crews from around the world racing against the clock in Venezuela to find survivors of last week's back-to-back earthquakes. Emergency Response Director Rafael Velasquez Garcia says more than 38,000 to 40,000 people are still missing.
5: Right now, we're in a very difficult moment because no one wants to talk about the fact that the window, the golden window that closes for search and rescue operations, starts becoming smaller and smaller as time goes by.
1: New York's newest newlyweds, Taylor Swift and Travis Kelce, tied the knot today, Friday, with a lavish wedding at Madison Square Garden. 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
6: I'm meteorologist Mace Michaels. Mostly cloudy tonight, scattered showers and thunderstorms, even a strong storm possible, a low in the low 60s. Showers and storms still a good bet for tomorrow at times, but not raining all day, a high in the upper 70s. Drier Saturday night and Sunday. Celebrate Independence Day in Worthington, Minnesota. Live music, food, fireworks today and tomorrow. Currently at 62 degrees.
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0: KB101 salutes the United States' 250th anniversary. Since 1776, we honor the republic that our founding fathers have dared us to keep. Off-Grid Armory, First National Bank, Smoky Hills Outdoor Store, Ray's Sport and Marine, Coca-Cola of Bemidji, and LVI Supply. 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
9: I'm meteorologist Mace Michaels. Mostly cloudy tonight, scattered showers and thunderstorms. Even a strong storm possible. A low in the low 60s. Showers and storms still a good bet for tomorrow at times, but not raining all day. A high in the upper 70s. Drier Saturday night and Sunday. Celebrate Independence Day in Worthington, Minnesota. Live music, food, fireworks today and tomorrow. Currently at 62 degrees.
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0: KB101 salutes the United States' 250th anniversary. Since 1776, we honor the republic that our founding fathers have dared us to keep. 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
13: Here's your latest forecast from the KB101 Weather Center.
14: I'm meteorologist Mace Michaels. Mostly cloudy tonight, scattered showers and thunderstorms. Even a strong storm possible. A low in the low 60s. Showers and storms still a good bet for tomorrow at times, but not raining all day. A high in the upper 70s. Drier Saturday night and Sunday. 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
1: With your forecast, I'm Corey Hartman. Look for a high today around 78 under mostly cloudy skies with a chance of showers and thunderstorms and maybe a couple rounds of storms today. For tonight, a few showers, a low around 57. Becoming sunny on Sunday, a high near 83. Sunday night, clear 59. 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Right now, it's 61 degrees.
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0: 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Off-Grid Armory, First National Bank, Smoky Hills Outdoor Store, Ray's Sport and Marine, Coca-Cola of Bemidji, and LVI Supply. 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
6: Here's your latest forecast from the KB101 Weather Center.
7: With your forecast, I'm Corey Hartman. Look for a high today around 78 under mostly cloudy skies with a chance of showers and thunderstorms and maybe a couple rounds of storms today. For tonight, a few showers, a low around 57. Becoming sunny on Sunday, a high near 83. Sunday night, clear 59. 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
8: Right now, it's 61 degrees.
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1: From ABC News, I'm Brian Clark. America's celebrating its 250th anniversary with celebration and reflection.
2: What defines America is our diversity. I think that's a huge strength for this country.
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1: Those people taking part in events in New York City at the Great American State Fair in Washington, D.C.
4: Absolutely amazing. We are very, very proud to be Americans.
1: The record heat having an impact on the fair, which closed for a period of time Friday and will open 2 hours later today. D.C. Fire and EMS Chief John Donnelly said,
5: 4th of July is typically our busiest day of the year, where we run 500 to 600 calls a day. I think we're going to be over 1,000 this weekend.
1: President Trump will deliver a speech tonight on the National Mall. He traveled to Mount Rushmore last night in South Dakota, where he attacked political opponents, labeling some as communists.
6: Communism is the enemy of free people everywhere, everywhere in the world. Never works.
1: The weather is having an impact on July 4th celebrations for tens of millions of people. Three people were killed in southern Wisconsin when their boat capsized in Geneva Lake during a strong storm. Seven people were rescued. Meanwhile, over 780,000 people do not have power as a result of the weather conditions. There were shark sightings and at least one attack on the East Coast. A swimmer off Jones Beach on Long Island was bitten by a shark. And in New York City, Taylor Swift and Travis Kelce officially married. The celebrity wedding at Madison Square Garden led to street closures and a large police presence, but some of Swift's fans tried to get close.
7: It is very private. Like, there's so much security, so no one can get in. But I still think this is, like, her way of, like, letting us experience it with her, which I just think is so special.
1: Adam Sandler officiated the wedding, according to a statement from the couple. 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
8: With your forecast, I'm Corey Hartman. Look for a high today around 78 under mostly cloudy skies with a chance of showers and thunderstorms and maybe a couple rounds of storms today. For tonight, a few showers, a low around 57. Becoming sunny on Sunday, a high near 83. Sunday night, clear 59. 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Right now, it's 61 degrees.
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11: With your forecast, I'm Corey Hartman. Look for a high today around 78 under mostly cloudy skies with a chance of showers and thunderstorms and maybe a couple rounds of storms today. For tonight, a few showers, a low around 57. Becoming sunny on Sunday, a high near 83. Sunday night, clear 59. 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
12: Right now, it's 61 degrees.
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0: 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Happy Independence Day, everyone. Hope you're having a fabulous weekend. We're going to have more music on the way. 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
11: With your forecast, I'm Corey Hartman. Look for a high today around 78 under mostly cloudy skies with a chance of showers and thunderstorms and maybe a couple rounds of storms today. For tonight, a few showers, a low around 57. Becoming sunny on Sunday, a high near 83. Sunday night, clear 59. 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Currently 63 degrees.
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0: 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I'm Steph on your happy 4th of July weekend. 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

0: KB101 with Jacob Hackworth. What took you so long? Good morning. I am Steph letting you know today the JC's Water Carnival is still going on strong. We've been going at it since Wednesday. We have Merriam Midway's Carnival rides over at the Sanford Center parking lot. 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That's where you go. 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And it's sponsored by Lukens Village Foods. Also, the Grand Parade tomorrow at 1. It's all part of the JC's Water Carnival. We're going to have more music on the way next with Dan and Shay on KB101.
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0: Continuous Country, KB101 with Kane Brown and Two Pair. The Bemidji JC's 82nd Annual Water Carnival going on all weekend long. Happy 4th of July, everybody. We have Miriam Midway Carnival Rides at the Sanford Center all day long today and tomorrow yet in that Lake Bemidji Waterfront Entertainment Tent. American Party for the Veterans, that's going on later on today at 2 p.m. And then live music tonight over by the waterfront with Prairie Smoke. That begins at 8 p.m. We're going to have more music on the way next after a look at your weekend weather forecast. It's Corey Kent on KB101.
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13: Here's your latest forecast from the KB101 Weather Center.
14: With your forecast, I'm Corey Hartman. Look for a high today around 78 under mostly cloudy skies with a chance of showers and thunderstorms and maybe a couple rounds of storms today. For tonight, a few showers, a low around 57. Becoming sunny on Sunday, a high near 83. Sunday night, clear 59. 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

0: Good morning. I'm Steph with more music on the way before 8. Blake Shelton right after this.
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0: 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Long live country. The Bemidji JC's 82nd Annual Water Carnival going on all weekend. 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America's Party for the Veterans later on today at 2 o'clock. Live music tonight at the Bemidji Waterfront. 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Prairie Smoke at 8 p.m. Great band again at the Lake Bemidji Waterfront Entertainment Tent. We're going to have kids events, a kid parade and petting zoo and the color run. Also, the BemidjiJC's.com Facebook page is where you go for all the info. 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It's the JC's Water Carnival time. Happy 4th of July. 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
1: What's up, y'all? 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
13: With your forecast, I'm Corey Hartman. Look for a high today around 78 under mostly cloudy skies with a chance of showers and thunderstorms and maybe a couple rounds of storms today. For tonight, a few showers, a low around 57. Becoming sunny on Sunday, a high near 83. Sunday night, clear 59. 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
1: He's a ranch hand in a pinch, man. 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
2: From ABC News, I'm Brian Clark. 250 years since the Declaration of Independence was approved in Philadelphia, that city today buried a time capsule to be opened in 250 years. And America 250 Commissioner Reginald Brown says,
3: "This is a gift to the future, to capture who we are, our dreams, our challenges, and our shared humanity."
2: And tall ships are parading up the Hudson River. ABC's Rachel Scott has more on the lead ship, the Coast Guard Eagle.
4: This is a war prize from Germany. Now it's primarily a training vessel for the next generation of Coast Guard officers. Everything done the old-fashioned way. So we were there. We were hauling the lines. We were climbing up the mast of the ship to set the sails. 47 feet in the air. The cadets have to go all the way up to the top, 150 feet high.
2: The weather is having an impact on the celebrations. The East Coast set to experience another day of triple-digit temperatures. The EMS chief in Washington, D.C., John Donnelly, says,
5: "Fourth of July is typically our busiest day of the year, where we run 500 to 600 calls a day. I think we're going to be over 1,000 this weekend."
2: And President Trump will speak tonight at the National Mall one day after a speech at Mount Rushmore.
6: "We stand beneath the monument of these heroes, a true group of unbelievable people, and we rededicate ourselves to being a nation as big, bold, noble, and as great as these American giants."
2: He also criticized political opponents, describing some as communists. Taylor Swift and Travis Kelce married in New York City. Celebrities were invited to the festivities in Madison Square Garden. While Swift's legions of fans were not, several did brave the heat outside.
7: "It is very private. Like, there's so much security, so no one can get in. But I still think this is, like, her way of, like, letting us experience it with her, which I just think is so special."
2: Adam Sandler served as the officiant. 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
8: MNN, I'm Jason Dinesen. A judge has ordered two Mankato residents to remove rat poison allegedly placed near a public sidewalk to discourage dogs from urinating on their lawn. State officials say at least one dog ate the poison and needed medical treatment. The Minnesota Department of Agriculture filed a suit to force the residents to remove the poison, saying it's being used illegally and poses risks to pets, wildlife, and children. Many Americans are getting caught up in soccer fever with the World Cup going on, but Rob Snyder, the director of coaching and player development for the Sartell Soccer Association, says the game has been growing in central Minnesota for nearly a decade.
9: "Really, in the last 10 to 15 years, the game's really, really grown, you know, across central Minnesota, especially, you know, getting into the outstate now. You know, the metro team's a little bit ahead, probably, of where we are in central Minnesota."
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10: With your forecast, I'm Corey Hartman. Look for a high today around 78 under mostly cloudy skies, with a chance of showers and thunderstorms and maybe a couple rounds of storms today. For tonight, a few showers, a low around 57. Becoming sunny on Sunday, a high near 83. Sunday night, clear 59. 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
11: Currently 66 degrees.
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0: 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Soon you can go see him July 24th. 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
1: You ask me why I love her? Well, give me time. I'll explain. Have you seen a Kansas sunset or an Arizona rain? Have you drifted on a bayou down Louisiana way? Have you watched the cold fog drifting over San Francisco Bay? Have you heard a Bob White calling in the Carolina Pines? Or heard the bellow of a diesel at the Appalachia Mines? Does the call of the Niagara thrill you when you hear her waters roar? You look with awe and wonder at her Massachusetts shore, where men who braved a hard new world first stepped on Plymouth Rock. Do you think of them when you stroll along a New York City dock? Have you seen a snowflake drifting in the Rockies way up high? Have you seen the sun come blazing down from a bright Nevada sky? You hail to the Columbia as she rushes to the sea, or bow your head at Gettysburg, our struggle to be free? Have you seen the mighty Tetons? You watched an eagle soar? Have you seen the Mississippi roll along Missouri's shore? Have you felt a chill at Michigan when on a winter's day her waters rage along the shore in thunderous display? Does the word aloha make you warm? Do you stare in disbelief when you see the surf come roaring in at Waimea Reef? From Alaska's cold to the Everglades, from the Rio Grande to Maine, my heart cries out, my pulse runs fast, the might of her domain. You ask me why I love her? I've a million reasons why. My beautiful America, beneath God's wide, wide sky.

0: 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Hope you're having a fabulous weekend. Next weekend, we have the Babes Burnout Car Show going on Saturday, July 11th at 11 a.m. at the Sanford Center parking lot with free admission. 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We're going to have a look at your weather forecast for this weekend coming up, and then more music next with Riley Green on KB101.
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12: Here's your latest forecast from the KB101 Weather Center.
13: With your forecast, I'm Corey Hartman. Look for a high today around 78 under mostly cloudy skies, with a chance of showers and thunderstorms and maybe a couple rounds of storms today. For tonight, a few showers, a low around 57. Becoming sunny on Sunday, a high near 83. Sunday night, clear 59. 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

0: Continuous Country, KB101 with Kenny Chesney. Carry on, and carry on we shall with more music before 10 o'clock, starting off with Stella Lefty right after this.
1: The great outdoors. 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
1: From ABC News, I'm Brian Clark. Around the country, people getting ready to celebrate 250 years since the Declaration of Independence.
2: For me personally, what defines America is our diversity. I think that's a huge strength for this country. We have a wide variety of faiths and backgrounds and ethnicities, and that's what makes America great. So for me, that's the most important thing to celebrate.
1: And the celebrations are taking on all shapes and sizes, including the annual Nathan's Hot Dog Eating Contest in New York City. 17-time champion Joey Chestnut wants to break his own record of 76 hot dogs and buns in 10 minutes.
3: Oh, I'm feeling good. I'm hungry. And it's looking like it's warm, but it's a beautiful day. This is going to be a great 4th of July.
1: And the heat is having an impact on a range of events, including the Great American State Fair on the National Mall in Washington, D.C. It shut down the fair early yesterday, as these fair goers found out the hard way.
4: We were right at the gate when they stopped letting people in. So, but that, we were like, oh, we'll go a little later. We'll avoid some of the heat. And they were starting to make the people come out. And they just said people were getting sick and passing out.
1: President Trump's speech will go on as scheduled tonight. Weather was deadly in other areas. One person killed by a lightning strike in Fort Myers, Florida. A boating accident in the Midwest was deadly, says ABC's Mike Dubusky.
5: Three children were killed after a boat capsized on Geneva Lake in Wisconsin amid powerful storms that swept through the Chicagoland area. Walworth County Undersheriff Tom Hausner.
6: Seven people were rescued from the water. Unfortunately, there was three fatalities of people who were not able to be rescued.
5: Among those seven rescued, six were adults and one was a child. The storm also causing extensive damage to the nearby towns of Sharon, Walworth, and Fontana. Mike Dubusky, ABC News.
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7: MNN, I'm Jason Dinesen. The New York Liberty beat the Minnesota Lynx last night 99-86, keeping Minnesota coach Cheryl Reeve from moving into first place on the WNBA's all-time wins list. The Lynx and Reeve will try again on Monday night at home against Connecticut. According to the latest numbers, more than 14,000 Americans were rushed to the emergency room with serious injuries from fireworks in 2024. Dr. Lisa Mattson is president of the Minnesota Medical Association.
8: We just need to get the word out that you've got to take this more seriously and ideally have good proper setups if you're going to use them at home or go someplace else to watch the fireworks.
7: More than 1,700 of those serious injuries were from sparklers. And Minnesota's first hyperscale data center is nearing completion in Rosemount. Meta expects their facility to be finished later this summer.
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9: With your forecast, I'm Corey Hartman. Look for a high today around 78 under mostly cloudy skies with a chance of showers and thunderstorms and maybe a couple rounds of storms today. For tonight, a few showers, a low around 57. Becoming sunny on Sunday, a high near 83. Sunday night, clear 59. 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
1: What's up, y'all? 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Last weekend, Ella Langley made it 2 weeks at number one with Be Her. Can she keep the fireworks going and make it three? Or is there a brand new champion waiting to steal the spotlight? You gotta turn it up, and let's count down the biggest country songs in the world together. I'll see you this weekend for all the hits on CT40's Let Freedom Sing with Fitz.
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15: With your forecast, I'm Corey Hartman. Look for a high today around 78 under mostly cloudy skies with a chance of showers and thunderstorms and maybe a couple rounds of storms today. For tonight, a few showers, a low around 57. Becoming sunny on Sunday, a high near 83. Sunday night, clear 59. 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
1: From ABC News, I'm Chuck Sievertson. Hot, hot, hot in a lot of America, celebrating its 250th. In the 90s and sunny, there's the parade of historic tall ships up the Hudson River in New York City, led by U.S. Coast Guard cutter Eagle, which was boarded by ABC's Rachel Scott.
2: This is a war prize from Germany. Now it's primarily a training vessel for the next generation of Coast Guard officers. Everything done the old-fashioned way. So we were there. We were hauling the lines. We were climbing up the mast of the ship to set the sails. 47 feet in the air. The cadets have to go all the way up to the top, 150 feet high.
1: Where it's nearly 100, ABC News Chief White House Correspondent Mary Bruce reports from the top of the Ferris wheel at the Great American State Fair in the National Mall in Washington.
2: The president, of course, capping the night with his own remarks from the base of the Washington Monument, where thousands are still expected to gather despite this heat. The president is promising he's going to show up no matter what, even joking that he's going to give lengthy remarks just to prove that he can do anything. And then, of course, the night ending with a colossal fireworks display. 850,000 pyrotechnics, 10 times larger than the traditional fireworks show here in D.C.
1: Russia's defense ministry claims Ukraine launched nearly 500 long-range drones last night in Russian regions, including Moscow. The days-long funeral services for Iran's Ayatollah Khamenei continuing today in Tehran. The eulogies and readings from the Quran. Officials say the former supreme leader was killed during the war in late February. More pardons, ABC's Mike Dubusky.
3: On Truth Social, President Trump writing that he signed 6 pardons for people who've been convicted of violating the Clean Air Act. Specifically, those individuals who were not named were found to have tampered with the emission systems in commercial trucks, allowing those vehicles to dodge environmental regulations. The president said they'd been persecuted by the Biden administration for simply fixing their car.
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4: I'm Jason Dinesen. A Hennepin County judge heard arguments this week on Derek Chauvin's request for post-conviction relief. Chauvin's attorneys argue newly raised medical evidence and alleged trial errors justify a new trial. Minnesota's lakes will be packed with boaters this holiday weekend, and DNR Lieutenant Eric Sullivan says that means packing a little patience could be just as important as packing a life jacket.
5: Whether it's kayaking, paddleboarding, fishing, taking a pontoon ride, riding a personal watercraft, wake surfing, skiing, or tubing. No matter how you spend your time on the water, please remember, we all play a role protecting our waterways.
4: Sullivan says today's law enforcement will be out targeting impaired drivers as part of Operation Dry Water. The DNR has added 5 more counties to its list of places where people are prohibited from feeding deer and using deer attractants in an effort to slow the spread of chronic wasting disease.
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6: With your forecast, I'm Corey Hartman. Look for a high today around 78 under mostly cloudy skies with a chance of showers and thunderstorms and maybe a couple rounds of storms today. For tonight, a few showers, a low around 57. Becoming sunny on Sunday, a high near 83. Sunday night, clear 59. 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

0: happy 4th of July. Hope to see you out this weekend at the Bemidji Jaycees 82nd Annual Water Carnival going on all weekend long. Miriam's Midway Carnival rides at the Sanford Center at the Lake Bemidji Waterfront Entertainment Tent later on today. America's Party for the Veterans and Everybody at 2 p.m. And then live music called Prairie Smoke. That's the band. I hear they are very good. And they begin at 8 p.m. tonight in the Entertainment Tent down by Lake Bemidji. Fireworks tonight at dusk over Southern Lake Bemidji. It's all sponsored by Lukens Village Foods and that Grand Prix tomorrow at 1 with the Jaycees Water Carnival. 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I'll start it off with Jason Aldean.
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0: Continuous Country, KB 101 with Blake Shelton. Let him in anyway. We're going to have more music before we get to the noon hour. After a look at your weekend weather forecast, it's Shane Proffitt on KB 101.
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8: With your forecast, I'm Corey Hartman. Look for a high today around 78 under mostly cloudy skies with a chance of showers and thunderstorms and maybe a couple rounds of storms today. For tonight, a few showers, a low around 57. Becoming sunny on Sunday, a high near 83. Sunday night, clear 59. 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

0: Well, Johnny Cash on Continuous Country, KB101. Happy 4th of July, everyone. I'm Steph with more music on the way before your noon hour. 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

0: Kevin Powers and Shaboozy remain at number 38 again this week with Move On. Still plenty to come as we celebrate CT40 with Fitz's Let Freedom Sing Weekend. And we're working our way toward the biggest song in country music. But first, Stephen Wilson Jr. shares the best advice he's ever gotten from a shirtless hillbilly. And I'm going to tell you something right now. You got to trust me. Sometimes the best life lessons come from the folks who couldn't care less what anybody thinks. So don't go anywhere. Stephen Wilson Jr. is hanging with me next.
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0: song of the week, Lainey Wilson and Heart Like a Truck, released in May of 2022. 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
0: From Liberty, Missouri, all the way up to Freedom, Pennsylvania. We're playing you the hits this weekend on CT40's Let Freedom Sing. And my name is Fitz. I'm the dude playing those hits. With a guy who apparently used to love shooting bottle rockets when he was a little kid. Yes, he says bottle rockets are his jam. And he will be shooting them off this weekend. Matter of fact, I think he's doing it right now. He just sent me an Instagram. Riley Green, he's got number 27 with Think As You Drunk.

0: Riley Green making a move. Think as you drunk. Climbing two spots this weekend to land at number 27. And if you're celebrating CT40s, Let Freedom Sing, 4th of July weekend. Just
1: the National Weather Service in Grand Forks has issued a severe thunderstorm warning for southwestern Hubbard County, east central Becker County in northwestern Minnesota until 2:15 p.m. At 1:32 p.m., a severe thunderstorm was located near Park Rapids, or 28 miles west of Walker, moving southeast at 10 miles per hour. Hazard, quarter-size hail. Source, radar indicated. 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

0: family members of the Country Top 40 when my father passed away recently. It was Lokash who stepped in and said, "Hey, Fitz, we got you. We got you, man. I love them. Wrong Hearts." From Lokash backing up two places to number 22. Coming up on the countdown, we're about to head into the CT40 vault for the most star-spangled trip through the most patriotic hits in country music. And it all starts in the year that the Cobra Kai Dojo learned to fear the crane kick. Remember that? Danielson! Get a little Karate Kid on you in a couple of minutes. We're going down to the vault after this.
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15: Here's your latest forecast from the KB 101 Weather Center.
10: With your forecast, I'm Corey Hartman. Look for a high today around 78 under mostly cloudy skies with a chance of showers and thunderstorms and maybe a couple rounds of storms today. For tonight, a few showers, a low around 57. Becoming sunny on Sunday, a high near 83. Sunday night, clear 59. 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
13: Here's your latest forecast from the KB101 Weather Center.
14: With your forecast, I'm Corey Hartman. Look for a high today around 78 under mostly cloudy skies with a chance of showers and thunderstorms and maybe a couple rounds of storms today. For tonight, a few showers, a low around 57. Becoming sunny on Sunday, a high near 83. Sunday night, clear 59. 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
17: Welcome back, y'all, to CT40's Let Freedom Sing. My name is Fitz, and I was born to play the hits, and this guy was born to sing them. Here's Kenny Chesney celebrating his freedom on the countdown this weekend at number 11 with Carry On.

0: there hanging out at number 8 for another week with Be By You. Country Top 40. We are in the top 10 on CT40's Let Freedom Sing with Fitz. And after the break, we're going to be talking about an artist who has gone from newcomer to one of the biggest names in country music in what feels like the blink of an eye. Megan Maroney isn't just having a moment anymore. She's becoming a major force in country music, and the numbers prove it. And I'm going to tell you why everybody's talking about her when we come back to CT40's Let Freedom Sing. Country music's official countdown, Country
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Welcome back to CT40's Let Freedom Sing. And I got to give a shout out to Corey Kent right now because he has a 95 Ford Bronco. And I actually have a 96 Ford Bronco. So Corey Kent and I, we're connected. 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Wetzel right now. They're at number 7 with Rocky Mountain Love.

Ella Langley and Morgan Wallen on the rise up one spot to number four with I Can't Love You Anymore. Happy 4th of July weekend. It's CT40's Let Freedom Sing and Fitz playing all the hits. Even got a bald eagle right here in the CT40 studios sitting right by me. Yep, I'm not kidding. Her name is Patsy. Patsy, you want to say hi to everybody? See, I told you. Things been getting loud throughout the entire show. Just really excited about this weekend, obviously. We're getting back into it right now with Morgan Wallen and Don't We...

0: 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Phone, keys, wallet, and her ticket to show up at WeFest. She'll be up on stage headlining the Thursday night, August 6th show. 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I'm Dave Brooks. KB101 salutes the United States' 250th anniversary. Since 1776, we honor the republic that our founding fathers have dared us to keep. Off-Grid Armory, First National Bank, Smoky Hills Outdoor Store, Ray's Sport and Marine, Coca-Cola of Bemidji, and LVI Supply. 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

0: 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KB101 Water can say a lot, weddings or holidays. That's Graylin James' newest. Good afternoon, I'm Dave Brooks with Water on the Mind. KB101 Weather Crew, they're in next. The Stars and Stripes are flying this weekend while the fireflies and fireworks will be lighting the nighttime sky. 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
4: I'm meteorologist Mace Michaels. Mostly cloudy for tonight, a few showers and thunderstorms around, and a low near 60. A mix of sun and clouds for tomorrow, slight chance of a shower or storm, a high of 80 to 85. Up into the mid-80s on Monday, and mostly sunny. 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Right now, it's 70 degrees.
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0: Continuous Country KB101 on this 4th of July. That is Ella Langley. Get ready for her Halloween night, a whole different holiday. October 31st, she'll be in concert, Grand Casino Arena, downtown St. Paul. Good afternoon. I'm Dave Brooks. Megan Maroney incoming next.
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0: Have a star-spangled weekend with the Bemidji JC's 82nd Annual Water Carnival at Paul Bunyan Park. 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
1: From ABC News, I'm Dave Packer. On the 250th birthday of American Independence, events taking place across the country from sea to shining sea. In Washington, D.C., Patrick Madden, the CEO of the National Archives Foundation, said the museum's expecting to double their attendance compared to the last 4th of July weekend.
2: What people are excited about with the 250th is coming to see the original, to see the piece of paper that the founders held and signed their names to.
1: All this as lines start to pick up at the Great American State Fair on the National Mall as temperatures cool into the 90s after earlier triple-digit temperatures that felt like 110 degrees.
3: Here on the National Mall, the party continues with a major show. Think military flyovers, special performances, a speech from President Trump, and what is being described as the largest fireworks show ever, all to cap off what is this monumental day in the nation's history. Olivia Rubin, ABC News, Washington.
1: The tall ship sailing today into New York Harbor. Dozens of vessels from nearly two dozen countries. Claire enjoyed the tall ships. Plus,
4: I also really liked the fire department vehicle, boat with like the big streams of water.
1: As the tall ship parade floated behind Vice President J.D. Vance while on board the replica Civil War era sloop USS Kearsarge, he delivered words of warning during his speech. Vance cautioned what he called small but loud voices that speak, quote, obsessively about national imperfections.
5: They misunderstand that we all have moments of great power despite those very real imperfections. That there are victims and heroes who live inside of each of us.
1: Some Americans are celebrating the nation's 250th birthday at the national parks at Mount Rushmore. ABC's Jonathan Carl spoke with a performer who interprets Abraham Lincoln for visitors at the monument. He said he's been performing as Lincoln since the U.S. Bicentennial in 1976.
6: If I go six more years, I'll have been Lincoln longer than Lincoln was Lincoln.
1: You're listening to ABC News.
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0: Here's your latest forecast from the KB101 Weather Center.
12: I'm meteorologist Mace Michaels. Mostly cloudy for tonight, a few showers and thunderstorms around, and a low near 60. A mix of sun and clouds for tomorrow, slight chance of a shower or storm, a high of 80 to 85. Up into the mid-80s on Monday, and mostly sunny.
13: 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Right now, it's 70 degrees.
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1: Continuous Country KB101, climbing horseback on this 4th of July. That's the newest from Cody Johnson off of his brand new 10th album, Banks of the Trinity, just came out last weekend. 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I'm Dave Brooks. 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
1: 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Today. Happy 4th of July, one and all. Why not? Little Neil Diamond in America on KB101. Good evening. I'm Dave Brooks on this 4th of July. Lots of those must-have staples. Yep. Twins will be back in action tomorrow. They'll be taking on the New York Yankees at Yankee Stadium to finish out their three-game holiday weekend series. Then they'll be back at Target Field before the All-Star break. 12:35 first pitch tomorrow. Catch it on our sister station, KBUN-FM 104.5. Oh, yeah, then there's the whole outdoor thing. Mother Nature, let's decode your plans. That's next with the KB101 Weather Crew. Summertime, and the living is hot and sticky. When the mercury soars and the humidity makes the air thick, life in the North Country gets sweltering. Is a dip in one of those area lakes in your future, or a wave of summer storms? Relief is coming, and we'll let you know when to expect it. We are your muggy summer weather station, KB101.
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14: Here's your latest forecast from the KB101 Weather Center.
15: I'm meteorologist Mace Michaels. Mostly cloudy for tonight, a few showers and thunderstorms around, and a low near 60. A mix of sun and clouds for tomorrow, slight chance of a shower or storm, a high of 80 to 85. Up into the mid-80s on Monday, and mostly sunny. 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Right now, it's 70 degrees.
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0: Continuous Country KB101. That's Morgan Wallen, his latest, Don't We? We do on this 4th of July. Good evening, one and all. I'm Dave Brooks. Incoming, the newest toe tapper from Kane Brown next. When it's summertime across 101 Country, the order of the day is to get out there and live it up. But when Mother Nature gets irritable and whips up a storm, keep us tuned in. We'll keep you posted on the weather threat, where the storm cells are headed, and what you need to do to keep you and your family safe. When the thunder rumbles and the lightning flickers, we'll keep you ahead of the weather right here on KB101. If you're headed out on Highway 2 for this 4th of July, make a patriotic pit stop at Buck Tracks Liquor in Wilton. 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
1: From ABC News, I'm Chuck Sievertson. Hot, hot, hot in a lot of America, celebrating its 250th. In the 90s and sunny, there's the parade of historic tall ships up the Hudson River in New York City, led by U.S. Coast Guard cutter Eagle, which was boarded by ABC's Rachel Scott.
2: This is a war prize from Germany. Now it's primarily a training vessel for the next generation of Coast Guard officers. Everything done the old-fashioned way. So we were there. We were hauling the lines. We were climbing up the mast of the ship to set the sails. 47 feet in the air. The cadets have to go all the way up to the top, 150 feet high.
1: Where it's nearly 100, ABC News Chief White House Correspondent Mary Bruce reports from the top of the Ferris wheel at the Great American State Fair in the National Mall in Washington.
2: The president, of course, capping the night with his own remarks from the base of the Washington Monument, where thousands are still expected to gather despite this heat. The president is promising he's going to show up no matter what, even joking that he's going to give lengthy remarks just to prove that he can do anything. And then, of course, the night ending with a colossal fireworks display. 850,000 pyrotechnics, 10 times larger than the traditional fireworks show here in D.C.
1: Russia's defense ministry claims Ukraine launched nearly 500 long-range drones last night in Russian regions, including Moscow. The days-long funeral services for Iran's Ayatollah Khamenei continuing today in Tehran. The eulogies and readings from the Quran. Officials say the former supreme leader was killed during the war in late February. More pardons, ABC's Mike Dubusky.
3: On Truth Social, President Trump writing that he signed 6 pardons for people who've been convicted of violating the Clean Air Act. Specifically, those individuals who were not named were found to have tampered with the emission systems in commercial trucks, allowing those vehicles to dodge environmental regulations. The president said they'd been persecuted by the Biden administration for simply fixing their car.
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4: I'm meteorologist Mace Michaels. Mostly cloudy for tonight, a few showers and thunderstorms around, and a low near 60. A mix of sun and clouds for tomorrow, slight chance of a shower or storm, a high of 80 to 85. Up into the mid-80s on Monday, and mostly sunny. 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Currently, it's 72 degrees.
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0: Continuous Country, KB101. Taylor Swift back on the country charts. I knew it. I knew you. You'll catch that on the Toy Story 5 soundtrack, now in theaters. Good evening. I'm Dave Brooks. John Morgan's got a brand new one in here next on KB101. Happy 4th of July. KB101 salutes the United States' 250th anniversary. Since 1776, we honor the republic that our founding fathers have dared us to keep. Off-Grid Armory, First National Bank, Smoky Hills Outdoor Store, Ray's Sport and Marine, Coca-Cola of Bemidji, and LVI Supply. 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

0: Continuous Country, KB101, Rain or Shine, it's going to be okay. That's the newcomer, Megan Patrick, and her new tune, Golden Child. Good evening, I'm Dave Brooks. Fireworks on the 4th? Yep, Mother Nature might throw us a curveball, but the plan is south edge of, we're just talking Bemidji now, the south edge of Lake Bemidji, the Bemidji JCs firing off the red, white, and boom. That gets going at dusk tonight. So what time is dusk? It's kind of subjective, but retired JC speaking here, it's usually about 10 o'clock. They've got the barge that will be out on the south edge of Lake Bemidji. If you're thinking about getting off or onto the water through the south shore landing, it is being used for fireworks purposes and it will not be accessible to you. So you'll have to use a different landing. Trying to get really close to the barge tonight when they fire off. Nope, there's going to be kind of patrollers that are going to keep you at bay because, you know, health, safety, your enjoyment, your hearing, all that kind of stuff. So south edge of Lake Bemidji is when it'll go, roughly 10-ish. Just don't get too close and let's hope Mother Nature doesn't send anything in too close. Let's break down your Independence Day nighttime forecast. KB101 Weather Crew in here next. When the weekend is here and it's time for projects and fun, work and play, getting it done and getting away from it all, while you do it, keep your ear here. That's how weekends are done in the Northwoods on Continuous Country, KB101.
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2: Here's your latest forecast from the KB101 Weather Center.
3: I'm meteorologist Mace Michaels. Mostly cloudy for tonight, a few showers and thunderstorms around, and a low near 60. A mix of sun and clouds for tomorrow, slight chance of a shower or storm, a high of 80 to 85. Up into the mid-80s on Monday, and mostly sunny.
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0: Continuous Country, KB 101, a little special Valentine from the Oak Ridge Boys on this 4th of July, Saturday. Good evening. I'm Dave Brooks. 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
0: Have yourselves a spectacular and safe rest of your 4th of July, and may Mother Nature keep anything, especially around fireworks time, at bay. 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This is one of those holidays. 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Smart, safe decisions. I'm Dave Brooks, and good to go. George Burge is riding off with Luke Bryan. I'm Dave Brooks and good to go. B-Dub and a Holiday Spectacular is incoming next on Continuous Country KB101.